One of the days, one of the days, I'm gonna put on them golden slippers.

one of these days I'm gonna walk that holy road. 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One of these days I'm gonna shake hands with my mother. One of these days she been dead so many years, but I'm gonna live the life my mother lived, where I can meet her and shake her hand. One of these days, one of these days. One of these days I'm gonna walk, I'm gonna talk,

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Then I'm gonna walk the holy roaring, the narrow path up to heaven.

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1: Thank you.
0: We're gonna give you a song, a rock and roll song. A rock and roll song you all know, to Song from a Machine Head. It's a song about speed. It's a song about thunder.

Jerry Niewood on saxophone. What a night. God, I thought it might be somewhat crowded, but we seem to have filled the place.

0: This is called Talking John Birch Paranoid Blues. It's a fictitious story.
1: Radio Zainet.

Let him in your soul this morning, brothers and sisters. Let him come on out. 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Everybody knows he's there. And come on, listen to me. Come on, brothers and sisters. Sanctify, sanctify, sanctify your soul.

0: Hamilton. All right. What's next?
1: What you gonna play?
0: Thank you very
1: now,
0: much.
1: Bobby, I don't know, but whatsoever I play, it's got to be funky.
2: Yeah.
1: One, two, three, make it funky.

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I'm gonna make you girls.

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1: Roman. 1, 2, 3, 1, 2, 3.

Somebody request this one. This song we never recorded. This is some of Southside recorded. There's, I guess, awesome bootlegs and stuff. It's called Fever.

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1: Relax, I'm not being sus, I'm just speaking facts.
0: Oh, you said you went to Peru, okay. You went there with who? Oh yeah, for sure. That totally sounds like it happened. I'm happy you're happy, my nigga. I hope that you're happy, my nigga. I hope that you're happy, my nigga. 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

Let him in your soul this morning, brothers and sisters. Let him come on out. Let him come on in. Everybody knows he's there. Come on, listen to me. Come on, brothers and sisters. Sanctify, sanctify, sanctify your soul.

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It's a bit of rock and roll. It's about a place called Montreux, Frank Zappa and the Mothers. 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